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3: Cheetah print dancing on the people, rolled up at VF to joint dancing, dancing on the people, people dancing on the people. I got people on the people, people dancing on the people with the people on the people. Smoking CO2, see me, see you dancing on the people. Climb up on the booth, hanging from the people on the people. My head is the roof, dancing on the ceiling on the people. I got people on the people, dancing, dancing.

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0: 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Diamante. Entre Ríos. Neonet Music. Neonet Music. Diamante. Entre Ríos.

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It's bad meaning bad, like bad meaning good. When it comes to rules, I break 'em.

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Suena Neonet Music. 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

bags of grass, 75 pellets of mescaline, 5 sheets of high-power bladder acid, a salt shaker half full of cocaine, a whole galaxy of multicolored uppers, downers, screamers, laughers, also a quart of tequila, quart of rum, case of beer, pint of raw ether, and 2 dozen animals. But once you get locked into a serious drug collection, not that we need it at all for the trip, the tendency is to push it as far as you can.

0: salt shaker, half full of cocaine. A whole galaxy of multicolored uppers, downers, screamers, laughers. Also a quart of tequila, quart of rum, case of beer, pint of raw ether, and 24 amyls. But once you get locked into a serious drug collection, not that we need it at all for the trip, the tendency is to push it as far as you can.
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